The Black Crowes on Radio Woodstock. That's Wilted Rose with Lainey Wilson, Traffic, and Margaret Glaspie. Here's a new one from Ziggy Marley featuring Nika Costa, Hey People Now.

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0: Janis Joplin on Radio Woodstock, Summertime. Vagabond before that, that's Reason to Believe, featuring Courtney Barnett. And Meg Louie with her latest single, Gone Girl. Her album, Instant Validation, is out now, produced by Sufjan Stevens, who I hear made an appearance at her album release show the other night at Tempo. But if you missed that, you can catch Meg Louie as part of the O Positive Festival at the Old Dutch Church, Saturday, October 10th. It's Leija, and on that note, I'm going to take a quick break. I'll be right back. Record night is upon us. We're listening to Leon Bridges' Happiness Anytime.
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It's Leisha. It's time for Record Night tonight. We're listening to Happiness Anytime, the brand new album from Leon Bridges. And this album rollout was interesting because it was released as separate EPs. So I have been listening to several of these songs for weeks now and loving it. He said, "For me, happiness is not a feeling that you chase. I want this album to be something that lingers with people and lingers in people's bones. There's this feeling that we have to fix the problems of the world. You feel inadequate or it can be debilitating. My role is to be light. I hope that comes across with this album." I think it did. This is Light the Way.

0: Radio Woodstock 100.1, the title track to Leon Bridges' brand new album, Happiness Anytime. Also, Talk It Over, Your Love is Electric, Illusion, Tears of Joy, and Light the Way. This album was produced by J. Lloyd Watson and Lydia Kito of the British trio Jungle. And it was created across three fast and furious sessions. They built it through impulse. So there was a rule for these recording sessions. Every session had to end with a completed song. Happiness Anytime is the new album. More of that coming right up.
1: 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Just announced, Ani DeFranco, The John Lodge Celebration, Hamilton Lighthouser and Rostam, Moe, and Gillian Welch and David Rawlings play Grateful Dead Acoustic Reckoning. Coming soon, Marco Benevento and Brainstory, Dizgo, Leslie Mendelson, and so many more. 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
0: 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It's Leja, it's record night, and it's a fitting record for tonight. You know, it's gray, it's gloomy, it's rainy, but this album, Happiness Anytime, transports you somewhere coastal and warm. This is Leon Bridges, All Day, All Night.

0: Radio Woodstock 100.1. Leon Bridges ending off his new album, Happiness Anytime. That's Please Don't Say Goodbye. Take My Hand, The Way It Goes, Watch You Dance, Fly Baby, and All Day, All Night. 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

Carolina Chocolate Drops, On Radio Woodstock, Avalon, also Connor Oberst and Oh He Dead with More Than I Needed, their band out of DC. Their fourth album, Vertigo, is out now. It's Leija, and this is the Radio Woodstock Song of the Week from Betty Smith, Lived and Died a Thousand Times.

0: Red Hot Chili Peppers on Radio Woodstock, that's Scar Tissue, Sean Colvin, Brittany Howard, Melissa Etheridge, and Pokey Lafarge with The Thing. His new album, Rent Money, is out now. You can catch him at Assembly in Kingston on November 13th, assemblykingston.com. Buddy Miles in there before that. And with that, I'm going to say goodnight. This is Leija. Thank you so much for tuning in. I'll see you tomorrow.
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0: Radio Woodstock 100.1. Indigo Girls. Yeah, you're welcome, huh? Went pretty hard on that one. Live in Chicago, 1993, Jerry Murata on drums and Sarah Lee on bass. Scarlett Rivera on the violin. Doing Neil Young. Franz Ferdinand Locacani. And Gatine, it's 56 degrees now at 6 o'clock in the morning. 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
1: AP News. I'm Marcela Sanchez. 5 men arrested near a U.S.-run airbase in England are out on bail as detectives continue an investigation. AP Washington correspondent Sagar Magani reports.
2: The men were brought in on explosives and terror charges near a base American bombers have used for decades of Mideast fights, including Iran. British Defense Secretary Wes Streeting says the men have been freed for now, but remain under investigation.
3: We're keeping all lines of inquiry open,
2: including the possibility they were working for a foreign state. Iran denies being involved. Here at the White House, President Trump says Tehran might be, but would not elaborate.
4: I'd rather not. I mean, I know the answer. I can be very specific, but I'd rather not say it. But I would not have released them.
2: Sagar Magani at the White House.
1: The Trump administration has banned nearly $1 billion worth of Canadian imports, including alcoholic beverages, dairy products, and motorcycles. The latest tit for tat began over the summer when President Trump imposed 50% tariffs on about $20 billion worth of Canadian imports. Canada responded with tariffs of its own, matching U.S. imports dollar for dollar. In New York, prosecutor has reopened an investigation into gang rape allegations at the Chi Phi fraternity house at Cornell University. This was in response to a lawsuit filed by a woman identified as Jane Doe, who says she was sexually assaulted in 2024 by 7 students after being given alcohol and drugs. Tompkins County District Attorney Matthew Van Houten says his office will present evidence to a grand jury as he faces questions from the public about why there were no criminal prosecutions in the case. Asian shares mostly fell today, while U.S. futures edged lower and oil prices climbed. This is AP News. Giggle for God, America's witty church signs aim to inspire and attract drivers and passersby. AP correspondent Julie Walker reports.
5: Many churches

0: Sinbad, Jesus good, details inside. Forecast, God reigns and the sun shines. 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
8: Bears blow out the Eagles. 27-7 Monday Night Football. Case Keenum, 3 touchdowns. Giants traded for quarterback J.J. McCarthy. Major League Baseball playoffs start today. The wild card round. Yankees host Boston, 8 o'clock tonight, NBC. WNBA playoffs, game 2, Vegas and Indiana. The Liberty host Minnesota. New York took game 1. Could wrap it up tonight. The first round, anyway. 56 degrees, a little bit of sun this morning. Clouds mid to upper 60s this afternoon. 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Clouds in low 50s tonight. Sunny 72 tomorrow. We're live from the old church on Highway 28. Ring the bell. Start us up Tuesday morning. In the Breakfast Lounge, a request. Tom Minow suggested the theme and some of these songs. I'll start with Amy Helm. Radio Woodstock.

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Ben Harper, Blind Boys, Alabama. There will be lights. The Beatles in her light. Amy Helm, this too shall light. Here's a sort of cult classic from Jackie Greene. Till the light comes.

0: Radio Woodstock 100.1. Sean Mullins, Light Job. Jackie Green, Till the Light Comes. Ben Harper, There Will Be Lights. Inner Light from Beatles. This Too Shall Light from Amy Helm. Thanks, Tom, for the suggestion in the Breakfast Lounge this morning. You got a suggestion? We'll take them. You can always email live@radiowoodstock.com. We have a telephone that works. Yeah, that works. 845-679-WDST. 56 degrees, 630. 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
1: AP Sports, I'm Mike Hempen. Case Keenum passed for 2 touchdowns in his first start in almost 3 years as the Bears beat the Eagles 27-7.
2: To do it on Monday Night Football after you thought you weren't ever going to play again multiple times, golly, this is special.
1: Keenum was subbing for the injured Caleb Williams. The New York Giants have acquired quarterback J.J. McCarthy from the Minnesota Vikings for a 2027 fifth-round pick. The Senate passed a sweeping bipartisan bill to regulate college sports. It's an attempt to control skyrocketing athletic payments and near unrestricted transfers between schools. The baseball playoffs begin later today with 4 wild card series beginning. It could be MLB's last postseason for a while, with a lockout looming. The NHL season begins tonight with the champion Hurricanes raising their Stanley Cup banner. I'm Mike Hempen, AP Sports.
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Todd Rundgren. Made in Utopia from the Swing to the Right record. That's One World. A brand new one from Wishy. Sensational. Woodstock Film Festival starts October 14th. We're going to do some movie trivia on the Van Cleek Tire Clue next hour. And later we'll give away tickets to see the guitar master, Khaki King. Going to be at the local in Saugerties this Friday. Brand new from The War on Drugs. Who's that? Radio Woodstock.

0: Radio Woodstock 100.1. You Too, Walk On, new record coming in November. Carnival de Luz. According to Rolling Stone, they're plotting a stadium tour. I was wondering if U2 would tour. They haven't done it in a while. I mean, it's not this decade. Anyway. And they couldn't go halfway, you know. It's got to be, if it's U2, it's got to be huge. So they're talking about that now. They did the Sphere thing in Vegas. The drummer, Larry Mullen Jr., couldn't play those shows. He's got a bad neck. And says in the article that he can only, if he can play for an hour, that's good. He can't do 2.5 hours. Have to get a sub. Got a relief drummer for you two. And the War on Drugs and Guitine mornings on Radio Woodstock are supported by the law firm of Minetti and Minetti. If you're hurt on a bike, call Alex and Mike, 845-6000.
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0: From the movie Superfly. We're going to do some movie trivia on the Van Cleek Tarkle in a half hour. The Woodstock Film Festival is October 14th through the 18th. The Little Feet documentary, the Felice Brothers documentary, having world premieres. A lot of great films. The whole lineup, the tickets, woodstockfilmfestival.org. 56 degrees now, 7 o'clock, WDST News, brought to you by DS Home Services, Plumbing, Heating, and Electric, dshomeservices.com.
2: AP News, I'm Marcela Sanchez. CNN, MS Now, and Politico are asking a federal court to block President Trump from enforcing his White House media ban until the case is resolved. The news outlets say the administration has continued to implement its ban despite a judge's restraining order, including selectively barring CNN from White House pool duties. OpenAI is delaying its latest model over security reasons. AP correspondent Ben Thomas has more.
3: OpenAI says it's holding back GPT 6.1 over security concerns voiced by the company's own researchers. The announcement came a day before AI executives were set to huddle with President Trump amid increasing pressure for technology companies to be accountable for how their models can be abused. Meanwhile, NVIDIA unveiled its Open Agent Safety Platform Monday, which it says can help stop autonomous AI agents from misbehaving. It has two elements: OpenShell, a sealed workspace where AI agents can operate with a rulebook to follow, and a separate security layer, Sentry, which monitors and contains suspicious behavior. I'm Ben Thomas.
2: Lindsay Clancy is set to return to court today for a hearing that could help decide whether she'll face a second trial in the killings of her three children. This will be Clancy's first return to the courthouse since her first trial ended September 4th, when a judge declared a mistrial, with the jury split 11-1 in favor of acquitting Clancy of murder charges. Iran's currency has fallen to a new record low, with traders in Tehran exchanging more than 2.5 million rials to the U.S. dollar. Meanwhile, Iran's top diplomat says indirect negotiations with the U.S. aimed at reopening the Strait of Hormuz have become more serious. More stories at apnews.com. This is AP News. A new study finds a lingering health impact from the 2023 Maui wildfires. AP correspondent Jennifer King has more.
4: Researchers studying 1,400 Hawaiians exposed to smoke and debris from the 2023 wildfires in Maui found levels of metal in their systems that were 2 to 40 times higher than baseline for the U.S.
5: People with higher combined metal mixtures were more likely to have abnormal breathing test results.
4: Alika Mauna Kea is with the University of Hawaii's John Burns School of Medicine.
5: And that's the reason to keep studying exposure and respiratory health during the recovery.
4: The fire that destroyed Lahaina burned not just vegetation, but buildings, vehicles, electronics, and other materials. The work suggests that major wildfires can have lasting health impacts and that recovery efforts need to consider what might remain in contaminated residue. I'm Jennifer.

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3: Case Keenum. You heard of him? Had three touchdowns last night. Bears beat the Phillies 27-7. Giants traded for quarterback J.J. McCarthy. Major League Baseball playoffs start today. Yankees, Red Sox at the stadium, 8 o'clock on NBC. WNBA playoffs tonight. The Liberty hosts Minnesota, leading 1-0, and that's best of three. NHL season starts tonight. Rangers in Boston. A little bit of sunshine this morning. Clouds mid to upper 60s this afternoon. 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Cloudy, low 50s tonight. Sunny, 72 tomorrow. 64 is average for the end of September. Yesterday, Stevie Wonder put out four songs that were left off Songs in the Key of Life, which came out September 28, 1976, 50 years ago, Stevie Wonder. So we got some of that to get to. This is Alice and Russell and Cassius Culpepper.

0: Woodstock 100.1. Dave Mason. Mark Knopfler with Emmy Lou Harris and Allison Russell with Cassius Culpepper. Fleet Foxes and Rod Stewart. Betty Smith with the Radio Woodstock Song of the Week coming up a week from tonight. Is that right? Thursday's October 1st. 2, 3, 4, 5, 6. Yeah, a week from tonight. It's the Sound of Nashville at the Bardavon in Poughkeepsie. Ian Flanagan, Maggie Rose, Craig Morgan doing a benefit concert for Mental Health America of Dutchess County. 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

0: Fleet Foxes, Radio Woodstock 100.1. Movie trivia on the Van Cleek Tower Clue in just a few minutes. Rod Stewart made an Instagram video yesterday.
1: Ladies and gentlemen, after much deliberation and sadness, I have to announce this year, next year, will be my last tour ever, ever, ever. I'm not retiring, but this will be the last rock and roll tour. So I want to thank you for everything you've given me, and hopefully I've given you something in return. So, please...

0: Woodstock 100.1 announcing yesterday his final tour next year. He's 81. He's had some heart problems there. So 18 shows announced so far. Only 6 in the U.S. And those are in Florida and Mississippi, I think, for some reason. Thankfully, Tyra Clue in a moment. Now news at 7:31 brought to you by Nolan Propane. Reliable, safe, and responsive, servicing the Hudson Valley and Delaware County too. NolanPropane.com.
1: I'm Marcela Sanchez with an AP News Minute. OpenAI says it's holding back GPT 6.1 over security concerns voiced by the company's own researchers.
2: The announcement came a day before AI executives were set to huddle with President Trump amid increasing pressure for technology companies to be accountable for how their models can be abused. Meanwhile, NVIDIA unveiled its Open Agent Safety Platform Monday, which it says can help stop autonomous AI agents from misbehaving. It has two elements: OpenShell, a sealed workspace where AI agents can operate with a rulebook to follow, and a separate security layer, Sentry, which monitors and contains suspicious behavior. I'm Ben Thomas.
1: Lindsey Clancy is set to return to court today, more than 3 weeks after a judge declared a mistrial in the murder case. Today's hearing could help decide whether she'll face a second trial in the killings of her 3 children. I'm Marcela Sanchez.
0: Bears over the Eagles Monday Night Football. Giants traded for quarterback J.J. McCarthy. Baseball playoffs wild card round starts tonight. Yankees, Red Sox, 8 o'clock. WNBA playoffs, Minnesota at the Liberty at 8:30. That's best of 3. Liberty took the first one. And hockey starts tonight. Rangers in Boston. A little bit of sunshine this morning. Clouds mid-60s this afternoon. Now it's time for the Van Cleek Tire Clue, brought to you by Van Cleek's Tire and Brake Center. 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Route 9W in Lake Katrine. This indie film by Gus Van Sant starred Keanu Reeves and River Phoenix, among others, premiered September 29, 1991, and is named after a song by the B-52s. Name the movie. 1991. Keanu Reeves. River Phoenix. Named after a song by the B-52s. 845-679-WDST.
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0: Thank you. Movie trivia on the Van Cleek Tire Clue. Indie film by Gus Van Sant, starring Keanu Reeves and River Phoenix, premiered September 29, 1991. named after a B-52's song. 845-679-WDST. DST.
7: Good morning. Is it My Own Private Idaho?
0: It is. You're there now, aren't you?
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0: Radio Woodstock 100.1. The Sinceres. Courtney Barnett and B-52's Private Idaho. Thank you, Cindy, in Tivoli, New York. Got the Van Cleek Tower clue today. Tivoli, nice place, but not the nicest place in America. According to Reader's Digest, the nicest place in America, 2026, outside of Syracuse, New York, Liverpool. Liverpool, New York. Nicest place in America, 2026. Here's Father Bruce.
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0: Yeah, Reader, that's at rd.com, Liverpool, New York. Oasis and Betty Smith with the Radio Woodstock Song of the Week coming up.
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Lived and died a thousand times. Betty Smith.

0: Banks Brothers, Radio Woodstock 100.1. Risk It All. Betty Smith, Lived and Died a Thousand Times, Radio Woodstock Song of the Week. 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And just a couple of minutes. 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
1: AP News, I'm Marcela Sanchez. CNN, MS Now, and Politico are asking a federal court to block President Trump from enforcing his White House media ban until the case is resolved. The news outlets say the administration has continued to implement its ban despite a judge's restraining order, including selectively barring CNN from White House pool duties. OpenAI is delaying its latest model over security reasons. AP correspondent Ben Thomas has more.
2: OpenAI says it's holding back GPT 6.1 over security concerns voiced by the company's own researchers. The announcement came a day before AI executives were set to huddle with President Trump amid increasing pressure for technology companies to be accountable for how their models can be abused. Meanwhile, NVIDIA unveiled its Open Agent Safety Platform Monday, which it says can help stop autonomous AI agents from misbehaving. It has two elements: OpenShell, a sealed workspace where AI agents can operate with a rulebook to follow, and a separate security layer, Sentry, which monitors and contains suspicious behavior. I'm Ben Thomas.
1: Lindsay Clancy is set to return to court today for a hearing that could help decide whether she'll face a second trial in the killings of her three children. This will be Clancy's first return to the courthouse since her first trial ended September 4th, when a judge declared a mistrial, with the jury split 11-1 in favor of acquitting Clancy of murder charges. Iran's currency has fallen to a new record low, with traders in Tehran exchanging more than 2.5 million riyals to the U.S. dollar. Meanwhile, Iran's top diplomat says indirect negotiations with the U.S. aimed at reopening the Strait of Hormuz have become more serious. More stories at apnews.com. This is AP News. A new study finds a lingering health impact from the 2023 Maui wildfires. AP correspondent Jennifer King has more.
3: Researchers studying 1,400 Hawaiians exposed to smoke and debris from the 2023 wildfires in Maui found levels of metal in their systems that were 2 to 40 times higher than baseline for the U.S.
4: People with higher combined metal mixtures were more likely to have abnormal breathing test results.
3: Alika Mauna Kea is with the University of Hawaii's John Burns School of Medicine.
4: And that's the reason to keep studying exposure and respiratory health during the recovery.
3: The fire that destroyed Lahaina burned not just vegetation, but buildings, vehicles, electronics, and other materials. The work suggests that major wildfires can have lasting health impacts and that recovery efforts need to consider what might remain in contaminated residue. I'm Jennifer King.
1: 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I'm Marcela Sanchez, AP News.
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0: Case Keenum to the rescue. Three touchdowns for the Bears, and they beat the Eagles in Chicago 27-7. Monday Night Football. Giants traded for quarterback J.J. McCarthy. Major League Baseball playoffs wild card round starts today. Yankees, Red Sox, 8 o'clock at the stadium. That's on NBC.

Yesterday was the 50th anniversary of Stevie Wonder's Songs in the Key of Life. Came out September 28, 1976. So Stevie put out four songs that were left off the album. I mean, the original album was almost 2 hours, like hour 45. And there were four songs that Stevie released yesterday, including this one, I'm Into Livin'.

Radio Woodstock 100.1. Slapdragon. Already won. Imani Coppola, Stevie Wonder, I'm Into Living. Four new songs recorded for the Songs of Key of Life released yesterday. They were not on the album when it came out 50 years ago. Never heard before, Stevie Wonder. I was looking at tickets to see him recently. You can get a seat in the back. Back up against the wall in the last row. $1,300. Khaki King. Here's a show you can afford. Friday night at the local in Saugerties. In fact, I got a pair to give away right now. You want to see guitar wizard Khaki King. This Friday night at the local in Saugerties, 845-679-WDST. I got two for you right now. 679-WDST.

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0: Radio Woodstock 100.1 Police. And Monrovia with Field's song. Supergrass and the Strokes and the Staple Singers all coming. It's 58 degrees now at 8:30. WDST News is brought to you by the law firm of Minetti and Minetti. If you're hurt on a bike, call Alex and Mike, 845-6000, Minetti.law.
1: From around the world, these are the latest AP international news headlines. Estonian authorities say an arson attack in mid-August on a defense company was an act of sabotage commissioned by Russian security services. Moscow's continuing its strategy to pressure Ukraine through relentless bombardment, now firing ballistic missiles and new jet-powered drones, a surprise decision by the UK's counter-terror police to release five suspects on bail during a probe into a suspected bomb plot has raised questions and concern for many, including President Donald Trump and Secretary of State Marco Rubio. A TV journalist is set to be crowned as the king of a traditional African monarchy, the lost's one-time boy king last month, triggering widespread grief and a succession dispute. Edward Rukido Nyabongo performed rituals overnight and will be formally unveiled late Tuesday. I'm Charles Dilatesma.
2: Hurt on a bike? Call Alex and Mike. This is Alex Minetti.
3: 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Here's a few safety tips that could save you from a world of hurt this riding season. 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And what we found was the common cause of these crashes was because the driver looked but didn't see the bike.
2: So here are three tips to make sure you're seen this riding season. 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

0: 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Lenny Kravitz, Staple Singers and Strokes, and Gittine. 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

0: Santana with Everlast. 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Crosby, Stills, Nash. Angatine, brand new one from St. Paul on the way. Some homegrown stuff from Dylan Doyle coming. 59 degrees now, 9 o'clock, WDST News Time.
1: AP News, I'm Marcela Sanchez. The UK's counter-terror police released five suspects on bail during an investigation into a suspected bomb plot targeting a US-operated Air Force base in England. The five young British men were arrested Sunday on explosives and terrorism charges near the RAF Fairford base. Counter-terror detectives say they're investigating multiple lines of inquiry, including whether the suspects had a link to Iran. Iran has denied being involved. President Trump said Iran might be, but would rather not elaborate.
2: I'd rather not. I mean, I know the answer. I can be very specific, but I'd rather not say it. But I would not have released them.
1: The White House has spent days defending three taxpayer-funded pro-Trump advertisements, calling them public service announcements like those used in past administrations. The ads are nearing at least $1.5 million in public spending and have attracted mounting criticism, including from members of Trump's own party. Three news organizations banished from the White House have asked a court to intervene. AP correspondent Mike Kempin reports.
3: Lawyers for CNN, MS Now, and Politico, the news organizations that President Trump abruptly banned from White House grounds earlier this month, have asked a federal court to block the ban until the case is resolved. In a filing late Monday, the lawyers say the administration has, quote, persisted in unpredictably and inconsistently implementing its ban despite a judge's restraining order. A two-week temporary restraining order issued last week restored the outlet's White House access, but it expires October 8th. Attorney General Todd Blanche has said White House access for news organizations is a privilege, not a right. I'm Mike Hempen.
1: This is AP News.
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0: Bears blow out the Eagles in Chicago Monday Night Football 27-7. Giants traded for quarterback J.J. McCarthy. Baseball playoffs wild card round tonight. Yankees, Red Sox, 8 o'clock at the stadium. Cam Schlittler, your Cy Young candidate, gets the ball in game one. WNBA playoffs, Liberty hosts Minnesota 8:30 tonight. New York up 1-0 in that best of three series. And the hockey season begins tonight. The Rangers start in Boston. 59 degrees, a little bit of sunshine this morning. Clouds mid-60s this afternoon. 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Hang on, St. Paul, hang on, man. 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Tonight, cloudy, low 50s, and sunny, 72 tomorrow. Okay, go. St. Paul and the Broken Bones. This is Proxy.

0: Muddy Waters, Radio Woodstock, 100.1. From the Woodstock album, Levon Helm, Garth Hudson, Paul Butterfield, Pinetop Perkins, Bob Margolin, the regular guys, all on that one. Why are people like that? And some homegrown stuff, Dylan Doyle. We're running in the night. Gatine, I got a few more. Then Asia is going to be here with the 10 at 10. A week from tonight, the Nashville Sound comes to the Bardavon in Poughkeepsie. Ian Flanagan, Craig Morgan, Maggie Rose, a benefit for Mental Health America of Dutchess County. 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

Radio Woodstock 100.1. Arnie DeFranco, Righteous Babe. That's 32 flavors. Arnie just announced a tour coming to Bearsville Theater November 12th. And Arnie wants you to know that the deadline to register to vote in New York is October 24th. Applications must be received by Board of Elections no later than the 24th of October. That's less than a month. Register at any local Board of Elections or any state agency participating in the National Voter Registration Act on any business day before October 24th. New from Ziggy Marley, Nika Costa on this one called Hey People, Radio Woodstock.

0: Radio Woodstock 100.1. Michael Kiwanuka, it's Love and Hate. He's got a new record coming out next month. Suffered a stroke earlier this year and is on the road to recovery. Now, the new record was recorded a couple of years ago. It's called Fudge. Michael Kiwanuka. The Who and Ziggy Marley and Gatine, I gotta get out of here. Thank you for hanging around. Thank you, Benny Water, Ice, and Pure Fresh Bottled Spring Water. 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If you're hurt on a bike, call Alex and Mike, 845-6000, Minetti.law. Asia is coming right up with the 10 at 10. I'll probably see you back right here tomorrow. Spread out, spread love.
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0: 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We heard a new one from the Womack Sisters, If I Let You. Gabriel's in their New Order. Some Derek Trucks Band with Down in the Flood, Daniel Donato and L. King, Leon Bridges with Talk It Over from the brand new album Happiness Anytime, Dr. Dog, Improvement Movement, Nora Jones and Stevie Nicks, It's Asia, Good Morning. Coming up today in the Lunch Lounge, we're going to get to some talking. Lots of talking. Talk, chat, yell, scream, shout. We're going to start the discussion with your song requests that mention anything to do with speaking out in the song title, the lyrics, or even the artist's name. 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We're going to pull up a chair and join the discussion at noon. Plus, we'll hear from Elton John, The Sacred Souls, B.B. Stockwell, and Allison Russell.
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0: 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Good morning, checking in on our Hudson Valley weather, 60 right now here in Woodstock, 64 is the high for today, cloudy skies, partly cloudy tonight with a low of 50, and tomorrow we can expect a mix of sun and clouds and a high of 71. 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

0: Radio Woodstock 100.1, new from Sun Volt. That's Serenade Song, the new album Sound Signal Serenades, out now. B.B. Stockwell, Bruce Springsteen, The Sacred Souls. We heard Allison Russell and Miko Marks. It's Asia. Good morning. Coming up on Thursday, October 1st at the Bearsville Theater, New Orleans brass powerhouse, the Soul Rebels, are bringing that big horn and drum energy to Woodstock. They take the brass band tradition and push it through funk, soul, hip-hop, jazz, and rock. And over the years, they've shared stages and collaborated with everyone from Robert Glasper to Wu-Tang Clan and Nas. And they're headed to the Bearsville Theater this Thursday, October 1st. Great band. So glad they're back in the Hudson Valley again. I have a pair of tickets to give to you coming up, so listen for your chance to win. 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

0: 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That's Bywater Call, a band from Toronto with a big sound. No One Else. Counting Crows, Joss Stone, and Role Model with High Hopes 3000. And today in the Lunch Lounge at noon, we're doing a little talking, speaking, shouting, whispering, and maybe even some screaming. 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We're going to speak up with your picks at noon. 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And while I have you, a quick check on today's Hudson Valley weather. 61 right now here in Woodstock. Cloudy skies with a high of 66. Partly cloudy tonight with a low of 51. And tomorrow, mix of sun and clouds and a high of 72. 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
1: My name is John Sohn. Last October, I was out riding my Harley Davidson when a truck made a left turn directly in front of me without warning. I hit it broadside and was thrown from my bike. I was airlifted to the hospital with multiple traumatic injuries and spent a month fighting to recover. When I woke up, I told my wife, "We need an attorney." 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
0: Funk and soul and jazz and a whole lot of groove with big horns and big rhythm, no standing still. 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
5: AP News. I'm Ed Donahue. Jack Smith, a former special counsel who brought two federal indictments against President Trump, told lawmakers he will not be silenced by continued threats of prosecution from the Trump administration.
6: Our investigation developed proof beyond a reasonable doubt that President Trump engaged in serious crimes against our nation. If asked whether to prosecute a former president today based on the same facts, I would do so regardless of whether that president was a Republican or a Democrat.
5: Committee Chair Chuck Grassley objected to Smith's team's access to phone records of GOP lawmakers. Confidence in the economy has dropped to the lowest level in more than a decade.
7: The Conference Board's Consumer Confidence Index tumbled this month, down nearly 7 points from August. It's now 81.9, the lowest in more than a dozen years, since April 2014. The dismal reading comes with prices remaining high and wages stagnating as the Iran war continues. Consumer inflation accelerated last month, but yesterday...
8: The inflation's coming way down, and when you see what happens, as soon as that war ends, inflation's going to be eradicated.
7: President Trump is still blaming high prices on Joe Biden. though inflation has risen since his own inauguration. The government tomorrow will release the latest version of the Federal Reserve's preferred inflation gauge. Sagar Meghani, Washington.
5: In Massachusetts, Lindsay Clancy's lawyer, Kevin Reddington, is arguing there wasn't enough evidence to prove she killed her three children.
9: This entire case is based on speculation. Where is the admission? Where does she say that she did this?
5: A hearing today will help determine if Clancy will be tried again. This is AP News.
10: I'm Seth Zutel, and this is Markets in a Minute. Stocks are holding relatively steady on Wall Street as stable treasury yields and falling oil prices took some pressure off the market. The S&P 500 slipped 0.1% in the first hour of trading Tuesday. The Dow fell 227 points, that's about 0.4%. The Nasdaq Composite rose 0.1%. Rising oil prices because of the war with Iran have gotten investors worried that inflation could get worse. That's led to the highest bond yields in almost two decades, which makes it more expensive for everyone to borrow money, from the U.S. government to home buyers. The yield on the 10-year Treasury note edged up to 5.26%. Seth Zutel, New York.
5: Smart ring maker Aura says it is postponing a planned initial public offering due to market uncertainty. Aura customers use the ring to monitor their health, including sleep patterns and fitness activity. I'm Ed Donahue, AP News.
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2: 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And today, we're using our inside voices and our outside voices. Talk, speak, say, tell, whisper, shout, scream. If it's something you can do with your voice and it shows up in a song title, lyric, or artist name, it's fair game.

0: We're in the Lunch Lounge on Radio Woodstock 100.1. Basically working our way through every possible way a human being can make themselves heard. Talk to me, tell me, say it, speak up, whisper it, shout it, scream it. And apparently musicians have a lot to say about saying things. Lyle Lovett with Private Conversation for Catherine G on Facebook. We heard Tori Amos with Speaking with Trees for Melinda on email. The Pretenders Talk of the Town for Kim and Accord. And Bobby Charles from 1972 with Small Town Talk for Jacob V on email. Glenn and Gardner. I know Michael M on Facebook also wanted to hear a version of that tune. And we're not done. We still got more of your talkative song requests to get to. Plus, I have tickets to give away to go and see the Soul Rebels, who are rolling into the Bearsville Theater this Thursday straight out of New Orleans. I got a pair of tickets to give to you.
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0: 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Tunes with talking, speaking, telling, shouting, whispering, screaming, anything in that world, right there in the lyrics, in the song title, or in the artist's name. Basically, if the song is asking you to use your voice, we're mixing them up.

We're in the Lunch Lounge on Radio Woodstock 100.1. A lot of great songs have something to say, literally. And today we're mixing up your song requests that involve talking, speaking, telling, whispering, shouting, or screaming. Whether they're doing that in the song or those are mentioned in the lyrics, the song title, or even the artist's name. The Music Machine from 1966 with Talk Talk for Eileen, Heidi, Tim, Jerry, everyone who requested that tune. Of Montreal, She Ain't Speaking Now for Trevor K, emailed from New York City. We heard The Black Crowes, She Talks to Angels for Cindy W, Peter Gabriel with Come Talk to Me for Greg C and Amanda in Rosendale, and Elliot Bronson with the title track to his 2024 album, Talking to Myself, for John B on Facebook. And we got more of your song requests to get to. In fact, a lot of requests came in today. And before we talk about them, I have tickets to give away. Let me tell you, this band can start the party. Coming to the Bearsville Theater this Thursday, New Orleans brass powerhouse, the Soul Rebels, are bringing that big horn and drum energy to Woodstock from New Orleans, taking that second line spirit and throwing in some funk and soul and jazz and a whole lot of groove. Big horns, big rhythm, no standing still. I have a pair of tickets to give to you. Random caller 845-679-WDST. Speak for yourself. 845-679-WDST. The Soul Rebels this Thursday at the Bearsville Theater.

0: We're in the Lunch Lounge on Radio Woodstock 100.1 with your song requests that are talking, speaking, telling, shouting, whispering, screaming with Talk to Me, Southside Johnny, and the Asbury Jukes for Chris and Lynn, for Angel, for Mark H., for Daniel. We heard the record company with Talk to Me for Eileen R. on email in Germantown. Little Richard from 1966, Don't Want to Discuss It for Michelle M. on Facebook, and Susan Tedeschi with her rendition of Talking About for Mike D. That is going to do it for today's Lunch Lounge, and clearly you all had a lot to say. We got so many great requests that there's just no way to fit them all into 1 hour, so we're going to do part two tomorrow with the picks that didn't make today's cut. So thanks for talking, shouting, whispering, and screaming along with us today. We'll pick up the conversation back here tomorrow. 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

everybody, Mr. King's in town. Got a dollar and a quarter, just ran the clown. 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

0: Radio Woodstock 100.1, Band of Horses with Laredo. B.B. King, Duran Jones, and The Indications. We heard Sophia Valdez with Handful of Water. And Joy Aladakun from her new album, Hope is a Heavy Thing. We heard Kind. Good afternoon. Checking in on our Hudson Valley weather. 62 right now here in Woodstock. 66 is the high for today. Cloudy skies and mostly cloudy tonight with a low of 50. And partly cloudy skies tomorrow with a high of 72. 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

0: 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David Gray, Billy Strings. We heard Prince with Little Red Corvette, which takes me back to when Adam Wiener of Low Cut Connie took our stage last week and performed a cover of that tune. And our next Steeple session is coming up next Wednesday with Kiefer Sutherland. He's going to perform live right here on our Steeple Session stage with our Radio Woodstock members in audience. 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

0: Hey, Nick Waterhouse on Radio Woodstock 100.1, Be Santa Ana 1986. We heard The Sincere's with their latest Did You Know, Arlo Parks and Maggie Rose with Weekend Lover, who's headed to the Bardavon for the Sounds of Nashville on Tuesday, October 6th. Tickets at bardavon.org. Let's check in on our Hudson Valley weather, see what's going on outside. Cloudy day here in Woodstock, 63 with a high of 65. Mostly cloudy skies tonight with a low of 50. And tomorrow looks like partly cloudy with a high of 72. 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

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Margaret tends to record up here, lives in New York, and is headed to the Hudson Valley on Saturday at Assembly Kingston with special guest Julia Zivic. And you can get tickets and info at assemblykingston.com. Taking you back to 2016 with a tune from Margaret Glaspie titled Emotions and Math on Radio Woodstock's Homegrown.

0: Wishy on Radio Woodstock 100.1 with Sensational. Van Morrison, Gary Clark Jr. with Shake. And in Homegrown, we heard from New York musician Margaret Glaspie with a tune titled Emotions and Math. And Margaret is headed to Assembly in Kingston this Saturday. You should treat yourself and support a New York homegrown artist. And go see some live music at one of our great independently owned music venues right here in the Hudson Valley, assemblykingston.com. And that's going to do it for me today. 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Justin Foy is coming up next, and I'll catch you all back here tomorrow.
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Grace Potter from her latest album, Trespasser, Main Street USA on Radio Woodstock. And Eddie Ninevolt before that with Blowing Up from his new album coming out on November 6th. Debut with Dan Auerbach of the Black Keys Easy Eye Sound Label. Dan Auerbach also produced the album. Good afternoon. This is Justin. Later on Live at 5, listen to win tickets to see guitar master and composer Cocky King at the local in Saugerties this Friday, 8 p.m. And I'll feature Cocky on a live performance of Sad American from her 2014 release, Everybody Glows, B-Sides and Rarities. More info and to purchase tickets to this Friday's show, thelocalsaugerties.com. Here's S.G. Goodman. I can see-

0: The Reverend Al Green, Love and Happiness on Radio Woodstock. Alt J with Every Other Freckle. And the Korean American band founded by best-selling author Michelle Zahner, Japanese Breakfast with Be Sweet. This is Justin. Looks like we've got some sweeter weather coming our way, at least tomorrow. 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Nail it right the first time. Some sun this afternoon, upper 60s, partly cloudy tonight, little patchy fog overnight, low 50s, and mostly sunny tomorrow, highs in the low to mid 70s. Waxahachie, also Dave Matthews Band, and a new one from Hollis Brown in less than 2 minutes.
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0: From Montreal, Quebec, Arcade Fire, ready to start on Radio Woodstock, and a brand new single from Hollis Brown, Garage Days, marking the band's first new music and reunion following their breakup in 2023. The truce, apparently, between frontman Mike Mentale, who's now with Fantastic Cat, and founding guitarist Jonathan Bonilla, apparently took place during a meeting at a diner in their hometown of Queens, New York. But where else? This is Justin. 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It's a benefit for MHA of Dutchess County at the Bardavon on October 6th with Ian Flanagan, Craig Morgan, Maggie Rose, and more. Sign up to win those tickets right now at RadioWoodstock.com. No purchase necessary. Monrovia, also the Waterboys, and Death Cab for Cutie coming up next.
1: 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One success story inspires countless more. 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

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Cover of the Tommy James and the Shondells tune Crimson and Clover on Radio Woodstock. Also Florence and the Machine and Death Cab for Cutie. This is Justin. 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And this week, it's from acclaimed soul, rock, and blues singer and songwriter Betty Smith. Here's Lived and Died a Thousand Times. 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

0: The good doctor, Dr. John. Right place, wrong time. Radio Woodstock. Hold steady, stay positive. And Lucinda Williams with Car Wheels on a Gravel Road. She's playing two sold-out shows, Bearsville Theater, this Saturday and Sunday night. This is Justin. Was hoping to see some sun today, but I guess I picked the wrong time. 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They've got 7 locations throughout the Hudson Valley, so you can nail it right the first time. According to the National Weather Service, partly sunny, so maybe we'll get some sun this afternoon. Upper 60s, partly cloudy tonight, little patchy fog overnight, low 50s, and mostly sunny tomorrow, highs in the low to mid 70s. New one from Susanna Hoffs, formerly the Bengals, also the Philly band Dr. Dog, next.
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From Philadelphia, Dr. Dog with Shadow People on Radio Woodstock 100.1, and Susanna Hoffs of the Bangles from her new album, The List. First release of new original solo material in 14 years. Good on her. Song called Casablanca. This is Justin. As I mentioned earlier, there's a benefit for MHA of Dutchess County, Nashville Sound at the Bardavon on Tuesday, October 6th. That's just a week from tonight. Ian Flanagan, Craig Morgan, Maggie Rose, and more. Tickets and info at bardavon.org. And here is Ian with Lord Have Mercy, Radio Woodstock.

0: From his new album, Ride Lonesome, that just came out on September 18th, that's Beck, with the title track featuring Sierra Farrell on Radio Woodstock. Also Crowded House, Crosby, Stills, and Nash with Helplessly Hoping. This is Justin up at 5 today, the latest news from the AP, followed by Live at 5 today. 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

0: Peter Tosh from the Equal Rights album on Radio Woodstock 100.1, Steppin' Razor, was also included in the soundtrack to the motion picture Rockers, my favorite reggae film of all time. It's going to be screening at Upstate Films' Orpheum Theater in Saugerties, according to our good friend Brian at Inquiring Minds Bookstore, on Monday, October 12th at 7 p.m. Tickets and info at upstatefilms.org. Also, The Pretenders and Phoebe Bridgers. This is Justin. Time for the latest news from the AP. 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
1: AP News, I'm Ben Thomas. Confidence in the economy sunk to the lowest level in more than a decade. Sagar Magani has the latest assessment.
2: The Conference Board's Consumer Confidence Index tumbled this month, down nearly 7 points from August. It's now 81.9, the lowest in more than a dozen years, since April 2014. The dismal reading comes with prices remaining high and wages stagnating as the Iran war continues. Consumer inflation accelerated last month, but yesterday...
3: The inflation's coming way down, and when you see what happens, as soon as that war ends, inflation's going to be eradicated.
2: President Trump is still blaming high prices on Joe Biden, though inflation has risen since his own inauguration. The government tomorrow will release the latest version of the Federal Reserve's preferred inflation gauge. Sagar Magani, Washington.
1: Employers posted 7.1 million job openings last month, fewer than July, but it indicates the labor market remains sturdy. Iran's currency has fallen to a new low, while Iran's top diplomat says indirect negotiations with the U.S. about reopening the Strait of Hormuz have become more serious. Oil prices eased, Brent crude settling just above $96 per barrel. U.S. gasoline prices moving lower. AAA puts the national average for regular grade just below $4.46 per gallon. Stocks drifted lower on Wall Street.
3: There's a belief that there should be tremendous self-regulation.
1: President Trump says leaders of artificial intelligence companies have signed an accord to self-police AI development. The Supreme Court's allowing quick deportations of migrants to countries other than their own to resume as it weighs the Trump administration's policy. And in Ohio, former music pastor Caleb Flynn, who appeared on American Idol, has been convicted of murdering his wife. This is AP News. In Massachusetts, Lindsay Clancy back in court, her lawyer seeking to prevent a retrial.
4: Clancy's first trial ended in a mistrial. One juror was convinced she was guilty. Her attorney, Kevin Reddington, was before Judge William Sullivan, who will determine if there will be a second trial.
5: This entire case is based on speculation. Where is the admission? Where does she say that she did this?
4: Prosecutor Shannon Buckingham.
6: The first point that there isn't enough evidence to prove that she did it, I would suggest is a laughable argument. And based on what Your Honor sat through several weeks of the trial, that the Commonwealth met its burden as it applies to that.
4: The defense claims Clancy had a rare condition, postpartum psychosis. The prosecution maintained she killed the children, then used multiple methods to try to end her life, and that she knew what she was doing was wrong. I'm Ed Donahue.
1: The latest at APnews.com. I'm Ben Thomas. Thanks
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0: 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I've got a pair of tickets to give away right now to see guitar master and composer Cocky King at the local in Saugerties this Friday, 8 p.m. 845-679-WDST, color 8 for Cocky King tickets. 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She's known for her diverse range, percussive melodies, energetic live shows, and use of multiple tunings on acoustic and lap steel guitar. Rolling Stone called Cocky a genre unto herself. And I think you'll agree with me that that's an underestimation after you hear the track. She's also an accomplished visual artist, has created a number of multimedia projects combining music, film, and other visual elements. 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And take a listen to Cocky on a live performance of Sad American. 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

0: Jack Johnson, Hermanos Gutierrez, Hold On to the Light, Radio Woodstock. It's on the Surf Film Music soundtrack, collaboration between Jack and the Mexican guitar duo. That film should be arriving on streaming platforms soon, and it's a great one to watch. A Dia Victoria before that, Magnolia Blues. And on Live at 5 today, Kaki King with a live performance of Sad American from her 2014 release, Everybody Glows, B-Sides and Rarities. 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Or you can just click on the link on today's Live at 5 Facebook post. 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Nail it right the first time. Partly cloudy tonight, patchy fog overnight, low 50s, and mostly sunny tomorrow, according to the National Weather Service in Albany. Highs in the low to mid 70s. Another set less than 2 minutes away, including Sade, also a new one from Improvement Movement.
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0: Casey Musgraves, Rhinestone on Radio Woodstock 100.1, Queen, You're My Best Friend, and Herbie Hancock with Derek and Susan on Space Captain. This is Justin. 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His first album came out in 2016. 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We've got Hozier, also the Beatles, and the Mighty Mighty Bosstones coming up.
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3: 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I hit it broadside and was thrown from my bike. 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

Depeche Mode, the schizo mix of Just Can't Get Enough on Radio Woodstock. The Kings, Kings of Leon with Radioactive. And Danielle Ponder, former public defender in my hometown, Rochester, New York, before transitioning to a full-time musician. Danielle with Sun and Moon. This is Justin, and here's the Banks Brothers, Risk It All, Radio Woodstock.

0: Amos Lee, Worry No More, on Radio Woodstock. 10,000 Maniacs, Candy, Everybody Wants, and the good old Grateful Dead, Scarlet Begonias. You like the Dead? 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And don't forget Jim Rauter's Double Dose of the Dead every Saturday at noon. 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Nail it right the first time. Partly cloudy tonight. Little patchy fog overnight. Low 50s. And then mostly sunny tomorrow. Warmer. Highs in the low to mid 70s. Less than 2 minutes away from the next set, including Allison Russell, a new single featuring Cassius Culpepper, plus Brandi Carlile.
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0: Superstitious. Radio Woodstock, Radiohead before that, Jigsaw, Falling Into Place, and the Claypool Lennon Delirium. Les Claypool, Sean Lennon, with Blood and Rockets. This is Justin. I'm about to head out. Lacious here. And in 2 minutes, another set featuring Edward Sharp and the Magnetic Zeros, U2, and more. At 10 o'clock tonight and every Tuesday night, it's Anything Anything with your host, Rich Russo. Make sure you tune in to Katine tomorrow morning. He's got tickets to give away to see the Soul Rebels at Bearsville Theater next Thursday, October 4th. Have a great evening.
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0: Radio Woodstock 100.1, Paul Shalda with Between Two Cities. The cities in question, Staten Island and Dallas, Texas. Todd Rundgren before that, Nicole Atkins, Good Morning, and Oh He Dead with More Than I Needed. Their album Vertigo is out now. It's Leija. Thanks for hanging with me this evening. I'm going to take a quick break. I've got Bon Iver and the latest from Elijah Wolf. When I return later on at 10 tonight, it is Anything Anything with Rich Russo.
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0: Bruce Springsteen on Radio Woodstock, Spirit in the Night. Also a new one from Elijah Wolf from his surprise album Trackstar that is Back Down. John Hiatt, The Hooters, and Bon Iver featuring Dijon and Flock of Dimes, Day One. This week's online giveaway is a pair of tickets to the Sound of Nashville in the Hudson Valley's Queen City at the Bardavon in Poughkeepsie, October 6th. This is an event where country hitmaker Craig Morgan leads a lineup featuring Maggie Rose, Ian Flanagan, Jake Banfield, and Brooke Morber. 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